Pussy, only a rapture pussy. Who is it? Jackson, me mama said, could we spend the night here? Because we're far from home, very tight.

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But I have seen the same, I know the shame in your defeat.

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You know the truth, so let's talk about it. You sound confused, so let's talk about it. So what you wanna?

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1: 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She sings it in a different language than I wrote it in, but I think it sounds even better. Even though I can't sing it all, she starts off, Sag mir, wo die Blumen sind.

All right. Nice that you made it to the break. Congratulations. As you know, it's hard to write text like this. But, okay, I tell you, in the grandfather's words, it's a secret. Do you want to hear the secret? Do you really want to hear my grandfather's secret? How to get the girls? Remember, kids.